For the people, by the people, with the people. Runa. 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Rilibutsu la butsu. Makolo agela. 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Salwa makolo.

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You're it."

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And why does it soon rise? What makes a star fall? Where does it fall to? And why does its light make us stop in the night and wish as we all do?

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And why does this light make us stop in the night and wish as we all do? And what holds a cloud together?

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He looked at me like a darn cat lady by Ruby. It said,

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They call me Dr. Jones, known as the Night Tripper. 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

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of the book of the book of the book of the book of the book of the book of the book of the book of the book of the book of the book of the book of the book of the book of the book of the book of the book of the book of the book of the book of the book of the book of the book of the book of the book of the book of the book of the book of the book of the book of the book of the book of the book of the book of the book of the book of the book of the book of the book of the book of the book of the book of the book of the book of the book of the book of the book of the book of the book of the book of the book of the book of the book of the book of the book of the book of the book of the book of the book of the book of the book of the book of the book of the book of the book of the book of the book of the book of the book of the book of the book of the book of the book of the book of the book of the book of the book of the book of the book of the book of the book of the book of the book of the book of the book of the book of the book of the book of the book of the book of the book of the book of the book of the book of the book of the book of the book of the book of the book of the book of the book of the book of the book of the book of the book of the book of the book of the book of the book

0: For RD, we chef shit, perfection. Have a Einstein minds connect with dangerous sons. Step back, let the tech lift. 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
1: QBC. Queensbridge, motherfucker. Roping niggas up. Cause our click is thick. Another day, another dollar. More money, more murder. Fuck this shit. QB up in the house.

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